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We love you.

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Young and dumb, having way too much fun. 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If I had known damn what the prophecy's shown. Family of origin, family of choice. 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Bootleg cassette tapes quoted on your phone. 2010 drama never felt, no one knows. Innocent times with a

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That's the only difference. 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

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Conflicted, restricted by my conscience. I'll give it all that I got, get me. 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

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Anchor arm off the spinach, chop must get finished. 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

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What mummy got the tone that Freetown delivered? 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Know when to switch soft words for them sharp ones. Trust that if I peeped it, then I deeped it. Never not learning lessons from the outcomes. 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

I ain't never done coke a day in my life. Vacuum sealed bundles, smoke with Barry White. You wanna flip my words, but you ain't Vanna White. Signs of bad weather, nothing like being back home. Everybody can't say the same. Split fold to perfection, trying to duck the rain. I told my manager I'll never spend my son's birthday stuck on the plane. Niggas gonna tell you, stay in your lane. Side bitches gonna work for the name. Red winners can't get rid of the stain. Angels translucent to fame, real pain. Still rocking Jabos with Adidas stripes. Fucking up your manifesto. Car horse with a tall can, Stussy vest, fold paper. Screaming, what's changed? I'm another nigga in the matrix, swinging from the neck down, propane. Nigga, I'm 10 toes down, screaming T.O., signing no deals. Flint Sparker, you John Lord, typical fighting for control out the air, so listen. Yeah, the Long Ranger on tangle, trying to pillow talk, being Sin City, trying to hit the target.

Good evening. This is Headache speaking. Please remember to breathe. The numbers are 11, 13, 21, 26, 36, and 108. The colors are blue, yellow, red, and purple. When I was young, the moon used to walk me to school, and I would eat my cereal with a spoon. But now that I'm older, I like to eat it with a fork. Do I have to? No. Do I want to? No. Sometimes life is just hard for no reason. Sometimes you need to feel the weight of something pointless on your shoulders. Listen to me. I know how cool it would be if Sunday lasted the whole damn week. I know that if you want to know how paradise really feels, you have to try somehow to be a little like a god. And if you're still here, remember I'm not real, and neither are your dreams. And I'm sorry to break it to you, but if that ever mattered to you at all, it was over for you from the start. We smoke 5.2 trillion cigarettes a year. Are you honestly trying to tell me that we couldn't manage a few more? There are 100 trillion synapses in our brains, 30 trillion cells in our lovely bodies, and there are 400 billion stars in the Milky Way. There are mad different types of fruit which are somehow basically all delicious. There are different styles of insects, of flowers, of birds, of bees, of reptiles, of trees, of mountains, of mammals, of rivers, of deserts, of oceans, of jungles, of lakes, of glaciers, of geysers, of volcanoes, and so much more. But quite amazingly, we have 34,000 distinct emotions, and I am currently experiencing one. What about you? I can't tell you mine. That's for me to know, and you to try to find out. Good luck.

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I'm on the road all alone, facing my fears. 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

0: Der nächste Song wird dir präsentiert vom Intravinyl. 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
1: It was a large room full of people, all kinds. And they had all arrived at the same building at more or less the same time. And they were all free. And they were all asking themselves the same question. What is behind that curtain?

0: shot. 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When they die, we celebrate, you know we had a poet. Yeah. I walked in, hit me a gin. I'm not next to no one. Yeah. She said she won't be my friend. I'm already knowing. Yeah. She know I'm touching bread and I can't show no one. Yeah. I can't let him up at first, it just might be my end. That's my little brother, he's still shooting. He got a second gen. Yeah. I feel like 50 in this vest, I put blood in their sin. You gotta go that way, you supposed to be my man. Niggas go behind your back, and that's why I can't trust them. Why these bitches leaving? They be leaving like I never left them. Yeah, it's gonna be my fault or yours. Believe that's your assumption. Yeah, he was here when no one was. I can't leave my brother. Yeah, bitches lying in my face saying we need each other. When I'm off this shit, I see it clear. Think I might need another. Swing it in that motor, he gon' spin it till he take your brother. Put me in that bitch and lock me in until I make a million. Put me in that bitch and lock me in until I touch a 50. Yeah, if his Gino got no switch, then he ain't rolling with me. Yeah, put his bitch ass on his skates like he had Roller City. Bitch, think that she coming with me. She know she can't tag along. I fight when I hit the city. I'm high as shit, leave me alone. Bitch, my brother's coming with me. I can't hit that top alone. Bitch, shit have felt different to me. I can't wait to come back home. Yeah. Niggas hate, JF5 gon' say today. He a snake, once I find out where he at, I tell that face. I don't play, it's okay with me, it's coming any day. Anyway, bitch, I was trying to fuck it, now I don't know a name. No,
1: yeah. Oh, this fucking shit. What's the point?

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No puffages this time. 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

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She makes me puff it just after I cry my eyes out and bang my head against the wall. I eat more puff it just.

everyone safe and sound. 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Something foul in the air, something feeling askew. Wind is in the pipes, it's that whistle calling for you. Don't holler, it's cool. Windows boarded and sealed, doors are bolted and locked. Product cooking on pace, weaponry fully stocked. Bodies sleeping in shifts, other bodies keep watch. Bullets of an antibody cop running up in the spot. The pop, drop, the lights are dropped low. Something shot from the trees. Went straight through the front door, homie dropped to his knees. Blood seeping from his neck as he struggled to breathe. Wooden floor stained wet, gets off the more that he bleeds. He leaves, believed, didn't know when something was coming, but it creeping on the come up, now it's right up in your face. Face it, let it resonate up in your bone a minute. When you shiver, make a sliver big enough for it to have a space. Ripped, life slipping away, maybe you can make it out with just a little bit of grace. But it truly doesn't give a fuck about the fear you're feeling. It is here to make you understand that nothing is safe. Nothing is safe. Nothing is sacred. Nothing is safe. Nothing to pray for. Nothing is safe. Nothing is. Cut the light and stay low. All is quiet and still. Peering through the window, staring over the field. Scent of death in the air. Nothing out there looks real. Close the homies' eyes, now is not the time to be feeling. Really load up furniture, low walls, barricade you inside. Lose the lights in the hallways, everyone gon' be fine. Phone that no one should call starts to ring at one time. All the homies' eyes slide to it, then the walls split from the outside. The air rushes in, it's cold as fuck, bullets slapping like hell. More homies struck down, the mission has failed. The wood is split, splintered, chandelier falls and smashes. Hard glass and steel everywhere, and every throat screams in protest. You all are dying, and really will anyone care? Truth like death comes for everyone.